0: not abuse.
1: The UN's top official on HIV and AIDS says massive international aid cuts have left the world's response to the disease in peril. She says the reductions, including the scrapping of US aid by the Trump administration, mark a serious disruption to tackling the disease. The BBC's global affairs reporter Charles Haviland has more.
2: Winnie Byanyima, the head of UNAIDS, said the slashing of international aid was reversing hard-fought gains. Prevention is badly affected. Last year, 40% fewer people than in 2024 got a drug called PrEP that helps stop HIV infection. Condom provision has fallen, so too has testing, meaning more people are transmitting the virus without knowing it. Access to help is being compromised as some governments push back against the rights of key groups, including the LGBT plus community.
1: Remembered by King Charles for his irresistible charm and talent, David Hockney, the talent behind the iconic vibrant paintings of shimmering Los Angeles pools, has died at age 88. Famous for the iconic pieces of 20th century art, Mr. Hockney was born in England but spent most of his life in Southern California in the US, often painting its suburban views. He also captured the wooded hills of Yorkshire and the fields and trees of France, where he spent time later in his life. First came Mudeng. Now fans are saying hello to Bread Roll, a baby pygmy hippo who made her first appearance at Berlin Zoo overnight. The rare tiny hippo was born on May 9 to Mother Debbie and Father Toby. And in sport, the Super Netball finals are underway in Sydney this weekend. Tonight, Lightning take on the Thunderbirds, while the Mavericks go head-to-head against the Firebirds. More action is on the cards tomorrow. Meantime, in round 15 of the NRL, in their sixth consecutive win, the Dolphins were too good for the Roosters, defeating them 48-10 in Brisbane. Dolphins coach Christian Wolf says he thought his side's defence was outstanding.
3: You know, really, we gave two tries they probably didn't deserve, and I don't mean that disrespectfully, but we didn't catch the ball on one, and the other one, Kurt, doesn't usually make that mistake, but I thought our defence was outstanding, and then when we got our opportunities, we played some really good footy, particularly in the conditions.
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6: All right, checking this morning's playlist. The theme today is Heaven and Hell, part five in the series. Florence and the Machine, English indie rock band with a track called All This and Heaven Too, is the next track on the list. After that, a song by English rock band from, in fact, they formed in the 60s, a band called Free. Song's called Vision of Hell.

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1: Alright, next up, Aussie band INXS with a song called Heaven Sent, and then after that, American alt-rock band Ween, they had a big hit with Pushing Up Daisies back in the 90s, with a song called Mushroom Festival in Hell.

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2: This is Steam Machine on Radio Blue Mountains. Earlier on, I played a track called Heaven Can Wait by Meatloaf. Here's a song with the same title, Heaven Can Wait, entirely different tune though, by Iron Maiden. And after that, let's go with Snowball in Hell by They Might Be Giants.

0: I didn't expect to find a salesman drinking coffee this late in the morning. How long you been here, Joe?
1: Oh, I don't know. I guess 30, 45 minutes maybe. Why do you ask?
0: You must be making a lot of sales, piling up good income.
1: Oh, I'm doing all right. I could do better, but... Oh, I get it, Paul. Back on that old time is money kick, right?
0: I'm not back on it, Joe. Still on it.

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Next up, a track by a band called Redbone, and the name of the track is Minor Seven Heaven. 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
1: All right, coming up right now on the theme machine on Radio Blue Mountains, a track called Shake Your Way to Heaven. It's by Saab, which stands for Sensational Alex Harvey Band, a Scottish rock outfit from, well, back in the 70s and still going predominantly, apart from the death of their lead singer some decades ago. Anyway, the great Scottish rock and roll band, Saab. After that, Johnny Cash, song called Mean as Hell.

0: The devil in hell, we're told, was chained. 1,000 years he there remained. He neither complained nor did he groan, but was determined to start a hell of his own, where he could torment the souls of men without being chained in a prison pen. So he asked the Lord if he had on hand anything left when he made this land. The Lord said, yes, there's plenty on hand, but I left it down by the Rio Grande. The fact is, old boy, the stuff is so poor, I don't think you could use it as a hell anymore. But the devil went down to look at the truck and said if he took it as a gift, he was stuck. For after looking it over carefully and well, he said, this place is too dry for a hell. But in order to get it off his hand, the Lord promised the devil to water the land. So trade was closed and deed was given, and the Lord went back to his home in heaven. And the devil said, now I've got all that's needed to make a good hell, and he succeeded. He began by putting thorns all over the trees. He mixed up the sand with millions of fleas. He scattered tarantulas along the road, put thorns on cactus and horns on toads, lengthened the horns of the Texas steer, put an addition to the rabbit's ear, put a little devil in the bronco steed and poisoned the feet of the centipede. The rattlesnake bites you, the scorpion stings, the mosquito delights you with his buzzing wings, the sandburrs are there and so are the ants, and if you sit down, you'll need half soles on your pants. The wild boar roams on the black chaparral. It's a hell of a place that he has for a hell. The heat in the summer is 110, too hot for the devil, too hot for men. The red pepper grows upon the banks of the brook. The Mexicans use it in all that they cook. Just dine with one of them and you're bound to shout, I've hell on the inside as well as the out. My hands are calloused July to July. I use a Big Dipper to navigate by, fight off the wolves to drink from my well, so I have to be mean as hell. A sheep herder came and put up a fence. I saw him one day, but I ain't seen him since. But if you're needing mutton, we got mutton to sell. We're cow punchers and we're mean as hell. Neither me nor my pony's got a pedigree, but he takes me where I'm wanting to be. I'll ride him to death, and when he is fell, I'll get me another one, mean as hell. I shot me a calf and I cut off her head, cause the boys in the bunkhouse are wanting to be fed. They rise and shine with the 5:30 bell, and the best one of any of them is mean as hell.
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3: All right, just in time for a track called Is This Heavens by the Midi Blues. And after that, James Brown, title track of his 1974 double album, Hell.

All right, and that'd be feedback. So looking at this morning's playlist on Theme Machine on Radio Blue Mountains, next track, it's called Meanwhile Up in Heaven. It's by a band called Kaiser Chiefs. That's followed by the second Pogues track of the morning, if you like, of this morning's playlist. And the song I've chosen of theirs is called The Rake at the Gates of Hell. So Kaiser Chiefs and then the Pogues.

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3: All right. What do we have next? That'll be Uriah Heep. Song called Heaven's Rain. And in fact, it's two Heaven songs in a row. So it's Heaven's Rain by Uriah Heep, followed by Lavender and Heaven by an outfit called, or an artist called, Iris.

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2: And now for a Judas Priest Hell song, a double shot. The tracks are Hell Bent for Leather, and after that, Hell Patrol.

Right, next up is going to be a couple of Heaven songs. First up, the third in this morning's playlist, third Waterboys song. And it's called The Late Train to Heaven. After that, a track by The Corrs called Heaven Knows.

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4: All right, now on the theme machine, an early Fleetwood Mac instrumental. This is the British incarnation of Fleetwood Mac, song called Sunny Side of Heaven. And after that, by the Meteors, a track called Drag You Down to Hell.

All right, you're listening to The Theme Machine on Radio Blue Mountains. After the next couple of tracks, stick around for Ian on air until 2 o'clock, and I'll be back here next Saturday with yet another theme for The Machine. 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Final tracks are a block of psychobilly hellish tunes by The Meteors. Hell Must Be Empty, All The Demons Are Here. After that, a song called Hellfire, and finally, a track called Between Heaven and Hell, time permitting.

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Hello, this is Bronwyn Logan with Community Notice Board. The Nepean Blue Mountains Prostate Cancer Support Group will hold their next meeting on Monday the 15th of June at 6:45 for 7 at the Lyonnais Golf Club at 1 Lyonnais Parade. Partners are encouraged to attend. For information, phone 1300 1338 78. The Blackheath Campbell Rhododendron Gardens will host a water bugs seminar on Sunday the 21st of June. You will learn about identifying and collecting water bugs and how to conduct a water health check from Australia's leading water bug expert, John Goodham. Places are limited, so booking is advised ASAP by emailing secretary@rhodogarden.org.au. The Varuna Writers' Centre has several courses coming up in the second half of this year, with applications closing soon. For course details and costs, go to varuna.com.au or phone 4782 5674. Poets in the Pub will be held in the Family Hotel Katoomba on Sunday the 14th of June from 2 until about 5. New readers are always welcome. The Lura Cockatoo Market is held fortnightly on the second and fourth weekend of the month in the CWA Hall at 137 Megalong Street. Stallholders sell freshly baked bread, jams, records, books, jewellery, plants, flowers and bric-a-brac. For details, phone 0400 438 830. The Blue Mountains Hospital Auxiliary Shop sells gifts, clothing, baby wear and other items, as well as pre-read books. The shop is located next to the emergency department of the Blue Mountains District Anzac Memorial Hospital and is open Monday to Friday from 10 until 2. The shop is run by volunteers and all proceeds go to purchasing hospital equipment. If you would like your event publicised on Community Notice Board, you can email information to cnb891fm@gmail.com.

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Hello. Oh, if I unmuted myself, it would help. Right, good afternoon. It's Ian on air, Radio Blue Mountains, 89.1 on the FM dial, streaming at you at rbm.org.au. We're going to head off with a little track called Valentine's Suite, and it comes from John Heisman's Colosseum.

There you had two tracks from Colosseum. The first track was Valetov from the album Valentine Suite, and it was the Valentine Suite, which is parts 1 to 5. There's also the second track was from Colosseum 2. Quite a different animal, really. Moved on in time. There was a 5-6 year gap between the two, and nearly all the members of the band were completely different. The last one I played you, Colosseum 2, featured Gary Moore on guitar and Don Airey on keyboards. And they're quite a dynamic trio. The first track on that album, which was called Strange New Flesh, was called Dark Side of the Moog, which is also a really nice track. But we have to move on. We don't have the time for that. So, right, I'll get some promos out of the way and I'll come back with some other music for you.

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Hello, this is Bronwyn Logan with Community Notice Board. The Nepean Blue Mountains Prostate Cancer Support Group will hold their next meeting on Monday the 15th of June at 6:45 for 7 at the Lyonnais Golf Club at 1 Lyonnais Parade. Partners are encouraged to attend. For information, phone 1300 1338 78. The Blackheath Campbell Rhododendron Gardens will host a water bugs seminar on Sunday the 21st of June. You will learn about identifying and collecting water bugs and how to conduct a water health check from Australia's leading water bug expert, John Goodham. Places are limited, so booking is advised ASAP by emailing secretary@rhodogarden.org.au. The Varuna Writers' Centre has several courses coming up in the second half of this year, with applications closing soon. For course details and costs, go to, we'll learn about identifying and collecting water bugs and how to conduct a

The Lura Cockatoo Market is held fortnightly on the second and fourth weekend of the month in the CWA Hall at 137 Megalong Street. Stallholders sell freshly baked bread, jams, records, books, jewellery, plants, flowers and bric-a-brac. For details, phone 0400 438 830. The Blue Mountains Hospital Auxiliary Shop sells gifts, clothing, baby wear and other items, as well as pre-read books. The shop is located next to the emergency department of the Blue Mountains District Anzac Memorial Hospital and is open Monday to Friday from 10 until 2. The shop is run by volunteers and all proceeds go to purchasing hospital equipment. If you would like your event publicised on Community Notice Board, you can email information to cnb891fm@gmail.com.

Right, well, you missed everything I was saying before because I had the mute button on again. right, okay, the first couple of tracks I played before the last one was from a band called Steam Packet, which was around in the very early 60s. It featured a couple of people. The main leader of the band was Long John Baldry. In the earliest version, Reggie Dwight was the keyboardist, later known as Elton John. Now, Long John found a guy singing outside a railway station, and he invited him to join the band. His name was Rod Stewart. And then when they were doing a gig one day, this young lady said, "Oh, could I step up and do a song?" And she did, and her name was Julie Driscoll, and she became part of the band, and that was Steve Packett. But then with three vocalists, things got a little difficult. So Brian Auger, who was the keyboard organist, split off, and he took Julie Driscoll with him, and they set up a band called Brian Auger and the Trinity. And This Wheels on Fire was one of the tracks that they came up with. The first album they came out with was called Open, and I'm going to play you a couple of tracks off that now.

And there you had tracks from Julie Driscoll and Brian Auger. Julie went on, she left Brian Auger shortly after a bit of a short-term relationship. She was, because of her striking looks and her really cool vocals, and she was a lot more interested in jazz, and she moved in that direction. She did a couple of solo albums. She married a gentleman called Keith Tippett, who was a keyboardist and had been involved with Soft Machine and others of that ilk in that time. And that was great. So I'll play some promos and then we'll play some more wonderful artists for you.

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6: Right, we'll just check through the screens for you. Current time is, where are we? It's 1:07 and counting. We'll hit with the weather first. Now, there's a 10% chance of rain today. Be less than a mil, so you won't really notice. Partly cloudy. Winds northwesterly, 15 to 25 k's. high will be 16 degrees. Low of 7, high of 16. Tomorrow will be a high of 13, low of 9. There's a 90% chance of rain and it'll be between 5 and 10 mils. Monday, possible shower, high of 11, low of 7. 70% chance of rain, less than 1 mils. Tuesday, mostly sunny, high of 16, low of 5, 10% chance of rain, less than 1 millimetre. Wednesday, mostly cloudy, high of 15, low of 8, 5% chance of rain, less than 1 mils. Thursday, mostly cloudy, high of 16, low of 9, 20% chance of rain. And Friday, late shower, high of 15, low of 8. There's a 60% chance of that occurring, and that'll be between 1 and 5 mils. So really, you've got Tuesday, Wednesday, and parts of Thursday, which are going to be pretty dry and sunny, with odd clouds, of course. And that's if it's accurate, which is always the way with the mountains, it tends not to be. Right, let's have a look. Total fire bans, no, everything is very, very clear across our region. And basically, well down to everyone else's area. No, there's nothing to worry about at all as far as the fire screen goes. Now, travel alerts. Blue Mountains line, where are we? Okay, service alerts. Ongoing. Station update, Strathfield. What is it? Tell me. From Monday the 15th until Sunday the 12th of July, the pedestrian ramp to access platforms 5 and 6 Homebush End will be closed for upgrades. And that will go through for a while, I think, to mid-July. Anything else here? Parramatta. Popular get-off point. Right, Sunday the 14th of June till Friday the 31st of July, one escalator between platform 4 and the concourse, which is the Westmead end of the platform, will be closed for upgrades. Please follow signs to nearest escalators. Now then, what else have we got? Central to Dubbo. Nothing detailed. Right. I do, of course, I can continue on with this, but the best thing you can do is go to Trip Planner and check on that, because it's really up to date. Some of these things aren't, but there doesn't seem to be any major issues as far as trains operating, from what I can tell from this. So hopefully that's good. We'll move on to the traffic. Obviously there's issues still out at Mount Victoria, and that will be on for a while. We await some outcomes of researching that's going on at the moment, and they haven't appointed a contractor yet, so that will probably continue on for a while. Excuse me. Scheduled roadworks 21st of June through to 23rd of July, and that will be Valley Heights and Linden, and that's on the Great Western Highway. Roadworks are Blackheath between Evans Lookout Road and Cox's Road, and that'll be between today and Wednesday, the 17th. Hazelbrook, scheduled roadworks from Monday through to the 26th of June, and that will be between Rosedale Avenue and Mount View Avenue. So that's really all that basically is affecting us for now. So that will help you there. Right, everything else is looking okay. Right, also we'll go back to the music. We can find it here somewhere. Okay, now I'm going to play you a couple of tracks from an album which is entitled, don't know if I can flip it over, The Many Faces of Pink Floyd. Basically, it's a journey through the inner world of Pink Floyd, and there's a number of high-profile artists who are covering tunes that they've done. And the first one I'm going to play you is called On the Run, and it features Peter Gabriel and Alan White. Right, two.

0: Those are covers of Pink Floyd tunes. I will play, I've got a few promos to do, but then I will play a real Pink Floyd track, Comfortably Numb. Turning Away. On the mention of Comfortably Numb, that was a track that Roger Waters wasn't interested in including on the wall, which... surprising. Anyway, it wasn't until Mr. Gilmour got a little forceful that it was included. Okay, what do we got for you first? Right. Okay, promos, here we go. And we do thank our sponsors. They're incredibly valuable to us, and we wouldn't be able to play for you on air without their support. So thank you very much to all of them.
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And there you had Pink Floyd with Shine On Your Crazy Diamond, which was obviously written for Syd Barrett. Okay, I'm just about to tune this up.

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So I don't have it. Anyway, a couple of promos and then I'll be back with you.

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1: Radio Blue Mountains 89.1. Hello, this is Bronwyn Logan with Community Notice Board. The Nepean Blue Mountains Prostate Cancer Support Group will hold their next meeting on Monday the 15th of June at 6:45 for 7 at the Lyonnais Golf Club at 1 Lyonnais Parade. Partners are encouraged to attend. For information, phone 1300 1338 78. The Blackheath Campbell Rhododendron Gardens will host a water bugs seminar on Sunday the 21st of June. You will learn about identifying and collecting water bugs and how to conduct a water health check from Australia's leading water bug expert, John Goodham. Places are limited, so booking is advised ASAP by emailing secretary@rhodogarden.org.au. The Varuna Writers' Centre has several courses coming up in the second half of this year, with applications closing soon. For course details and costs, go to varuna.com.au or phone 4782 5674. Poets in the Pub will be held in the Family Hotel Katoomba on Sunday the 14th of June from 2 until about 5. New readers are always welcome. The Lura Cockatoo Market is held fortnightly on the second and fourth weekend of the month in the CWA Hall at 137 Megalong Street. Stallholders sell freshly baked bread, jams, records, books, jewellery, plants, flowers and bric-a-brac. For details, phone 0400 438 830. The Blue Mountains Hospital Auxiliary Shop sells gifts, clothing, baby wear and other items, as well as pre-read books. The shop is located next to the emergency department of the Blue Mountains District Anzac Memorial Hospital and is open Monday to Friday from 10 until 2. The shop is run by volunteers and all proceeds go to purchasing hospital equipment. If you would like your event publicised on Community Notice Board, you can email information to cnb891fm@gmail.com.

And a very good afternoon and a warm welcome to Sonic Sounds on Radio Blue Mountains 89.1 FM. Sorry, we've just got a few visitors. My name's Trevor Day. I'll be with you for the next few hours. Firstly, let me thank Ian for another fine show. Some Pink Floyd, some blues, good stuff. Right, in this first hour, there's music from Telenova, Courtney Barnett, Morrissey and Snail Mail. I'll update you on some local gigs and some shows coming up. I'll play tracks from my Aussie Album of the Week from West Australian band Old Mervs. And my Overseas Album of the Week is from Canadian band The Tallies. So let's kick off this afternoon with Sydney band The DMAs and this track called Strangers.

0: And welcome back. Time now is 14 minutes past two. We just heard Melbourne band the Bel Air Lip Bombs with a song called Price of a Man. In fact, you might wonder what the Bel Air Lip Bombs are. It's actually the band named themselves after some vintage skateboards that were popular in California in the 1980s. So there you go. Before the Bel Air Lip Bombs was Sydney band the DMAs with a track called Strangers. Okay, time for a few messages.
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0: All right, let's talk about some local gigs and shows coming up soon. First up, we've got Dan Sultan, Blue Mountains Theatre Hub in Springwood on Saturday the 20th of June. Come along and enjoy an evening with Dan Sultan up close as he moves through a mix of his classic songs as well as some brand new material. Apart from his amazing soulful voice, he'll also share stories behind the songs and always likes to engage with his audiences. Dan Sultan, Springwood, Blue Mountains Theatre Hub, Saturday the 20th of June. Next up, we've got the Black Heathens Choir. They're doing a show concert on Friday the 26th of June at the Phillips Hall in Blackheath. Songs of love, change, hope and celebration. Join the Heathens Choir for their vibrant new concert, filled with songs you'll know, songs you'll love, and music that reflects the many seasons of life. With 50 soaring voices, it'll be a joyful night of music, harmony, and community. The Black Heathens Choir, Phillips Hall, Blackheath, on Friday the 26th of June. Next up is a real goodie, the Audreys, a band called the Audreys at the Baroque Room here in Katoomba, Thursday the 2nd of July. The Audreys are from Adelaide and they play a mix of alt country indie folk music with some guitar, banjo and violin. And they're currently touring and celebrating their debut album Between Last Night and Us, which was released 20 years ago. In fact, they're a very good live band, I know, because I saw them at the Clarendon some years ago. So do go along and check them out and you won't be disappointed. That's the Audreys at the Baroque Room, Katoomba, Thursday the 2nd of July. And next up we've got the Johnny Cash Show, The Man in Black. It's on at the Joan Sutherland Arts Centre in Penrith, Friday the 17th of July. Experience one of Johnny Cash's most famous shows live at Folsom Prison with JJ Geary and the Tennessee Three. They'll play Orange Blossom Special, Walk the Line, Ring of Fire, Don't Take Your Guns to Town, and San Quentin. So yeah, the Folsom Prison Blues at the Joan Sutherland Arts Centre, The Man in Black, Johnny Cash Show, Friday the 17th of July. And finally for today, Vicar and Linda Bull, Joan Sutherland Performing Arts Centre in Penrith, Friday the 24th of July. Vicar and Linda are embarking on a tour to support their forthcoming album, Where Do You Come From?, along with their band, the Bullettes. Audiences will be treated to songs from the new album together with songs and stories from their impressive career. I saw something the other day that Vicar and Linda were inducted into the ARIA Hall of Fame. Well deserved. So yeah, they're playing at the Joan Sutherland Performing Arts Centre in Penrith, Friday the 24th of July. And as usual, I like to play something from one of those artists I just mentioned. So here's a track from the Audrey's called You and Steve McQueen.

And that was the Audrys with a great track called You and Steve McQueen. And you can see them live at the Baroque Room here in Katoomba on Thursday, the 2nd of July. It should be a good show. All right, let's have a look at the weather. Been pretty pleasant these days. I don't mind them at all. A little bit cool, sunny, but nice clear skies and good clean air. So what have we got lined up here? Rest of the day, it's going to be clear. Get down to 7 degrees tonight. Tomorrow, a little bit of rain. Top of 13, down to 9 degrees. 5 to 10 millimetres of rain. Monday, possible shower. Top of only 11, getting down to 7. Tuesday, mostly sunny. Top of 16, down to 5. Wednesday, mostly cloudy, top of 15, down to 8. Thursday, mostly cloudy again, 16, top and getting down to 9. And then a late shower on Friday, top of 15, down to 8, with 1 to 5 millimetre forecast. So, yeah, through the week, a little bit cool, but generally not a lot of rain around. Should be quite a few clear days, which is nice. All right, now let's have a listen to Melbourne band Telenova. This is a track from their recent album, The Warning, and the track's called In the Name of Your Love.

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And we just heard a track called Mantis from Courtney Barnett's latest album, Creature of Habit, and a great album it is too. Just love the way she tells stories through her songs. Yeah, very good stuff. Good album, Creature of Habit. Before Courtney Barnett, we heard Telenova with a track from their latest album called The Warning. Right, now, moving on, it's time for my Aussie Album of the Week, which is the debut album from West Australian band Old Mervs. To just love the way she tells stories through her songs. Yeah, very good stuff. Good album, Creature of Habit. Before Courtney Barnett, we heard Telenova with a track from their latest album called The Warning. Right, now, moving on.

Duo who play surf, indie, garage rock with catchy, upbeat and melodic tunes, and their live shows are guitar-driven and energetic experiences. They've toured Australia with sold-out shows and supported overseas artists, including people like Liam Gallagher and the Wombats. Their album is simply called Old Mervs. It was released last year. So let's hear a few tracks, starting with this one called Parched.

0: Yeah, we just heard two tracks from West Australian band Old Mervs. That was from their first and self-titled album released last year. Good stuff. Time for a few more promos.
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0: All right, now let's have a listen to a track from Morrissey's latest album. The album's called Makeup Is a Lie. It's a bit patchy. I mean, as usual, if there's three or four great songs, it's still worth it. But I'd probably give this album about a 6.5 at a push, maybe 7. But there's three or four good tracks. The rest of it, he seems to have lost his mojo a little bit. Anyway, this track is called You're Right, It's Time. It's, for me, one of the better tracks, so enjoy.

And you're listening to Sonic Sounds on Radio Blue Mountains, 89.1 FM, streaming on rbm.org.au. And we just heard Butterfly from Snail Mail. It's actually US musician Lindsay Jordan. And before that was Morrissey with a track called You're Right, It's Time from his latest album, Makeup is a Lie. All right, now we come to my overseas album of the week, which is from Canadian band The Tallies. The album's called Patina. So who are The Tallies? Well, they're a four-piece band from Toronto. And this album, Patina, is their second album. It was released a few years back, 2022, but it's a good album. Critics describe their music as uplifting with high-quality songwriting and modern indie pop. And the band is often compared to the Sundays and the Cocteau Twins, which is not a bad thing. I like both of those bands. So let's hear a few tracks from Patina by The Tallies. This one's called No Dreams of Fairs.

And welcome back. Time now is just coming up to 3 o'clock, bang on the money there. And we just heard a couple of tracks from Canadian band The Tallies from their album Patina. Before I go any further, I'll just do a couple of shout-outs to Cameron. He's listening in while he's doing some painting. Hopefully it's keeping him amused and entertained. And another one to Gwen, who's I believe is at the gym, listening to us on her headphones. So another hour to go. Hope you're enjoying the show and stay listening. All right. Okay, in this next hour, we're actually going back to 1994. So what was happening back in 1994? Well, Australia's population was only 17.9 million compared to 28 million today. It's just I think the last week or 10 days, it just tipped over 28 million. And in the 32 years since 1994, that's actually a 56% increase. Isn't that amazing? So back then in 1994, Paul Keating was Prime Minister, Bill Clinton was US President, and John Major was UK Prime Minister. And the most popular car in Australia was the Holden Commodore. And can you believe petrol was only 68 cents a litre back then? The 1994 Australian Open tennis was won by Pete Sampras from the US and Steffi Graf from Germany. The most popular movies were Four Weddings and a Funeral, Forrest Gump and The Lion King. And of course in 1994 there was lots of good music around. So I'm going to play some of my favourite songs from The Cruel Sea, James Rain, The Stone Roses, Oasis, Everything But The Girl, Prince and R.E.M. And I'll also feature albums by The Church and Blur. But before all of that, let's have a look at the traffic. So on the trains, seem to be running generally on time. Tomorrow there's some track work. So from 9:30 a.m. to 4:30 p.m, buses will replace trains from Lithgow to Katoomba. And from 10:30 until 5 p.m, buses will replace trains from Katoomba to Lithgow. As far as the roads are concerned, couple of things to mention. Blackheath Great Western Highway between Evans Lookout and Cox's River Road. There's some line marking going on until this coming Wednesday, which will affect traffic between 9:30 p.m. and 5 a.m. Also, Springwood, Great Western Highway between Boland Avenue and Mount Street. There's scheduled roadwork maintenance going on until Friday the 19th of June. That's next Friday. So affecting traffic every day except, well, actually every day between now and then, between 9 p.m. and 5 a.m. And what else we've got? Glenbrook, Great Western Highway between Glenbrook and Falconbridge. There's resurfacing going on every day except Friday and Saturday till the 11th of July between 8 p.m. and 5 a.m. where traffic will be slowed to 40 kilometres an hour. And the big one, there doesn't seem to be any update as far as the Victoria Pass situation. I don't think it's going to be fixed for many, many months yet. All right. Okay, back to 1994. Well, my favourite Aussie song back then was this one from The Cruel Sea. Great song.

0: And you're listening to Sonic Sounds on Radio Blue Mountains 89.1 FM, streaming on rbm.org.au. And we just heard a couple of Aussie songs from 1994. That last track was Winds of Change from James Rain's fourth solo album. And before that was The Cruel Sea with Tex Perkins and a track called Better Get a Lawyer, Son. Absolutely brilliant. One of my all-time favourite Aussie songs. All right, time for a few promos.
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0: All right, back to 1994. And for the rest of the show, we're going back to 1994, listening to some music from that time. And 1994, the Church released their eighth album called Sometime Anywhere. The previous year, two members had left the band, leaving Steve Kilby and Marty Wilson Piper pretty much all on their own. So they decided to carry on and they wrote a more experimental, spontaneous and electronic album with longer tracks. I think it was possibly a double album. Anyway, Sometime Anywhere had moderate success, but looking back, nowadays, it's actually regarded as a very strong album and one of their best. So I thought I'd play a few tracks, starting with this one called Angelica.

And we just heard a couple of tracks from The Church from their 1994 album Sometime Anywhere. The tracks were Angelica, followed by Dead Man's Dream. And this afternoon we are visiting 1994 for the whole hour. So let's carry on, listen to some more music. And a couple of tracks from Manchester band, starting with this one from The Stone Roses called Love Spreads.

Welcome back. You're with Trevor Day, listening to Sonic Sounds on Radio Blue Mountains 89.1 FM. And this afternoon, I'm going back to 1994. And we just heard Oasis with Supersonic. And before that was a track called Love Spreads by the Stone Roses. So what else was happening in 1994? Well, Nelson Mandela was elected South African president after spending 27 years in jail. Just amazing. The Channel Tunnel between England and France was opened. And talking of World Cups, we've got one in the US at the moment. In 1994, there was another World Cup held in the US, and Brazil were the champions back then in 1994. And as far as technology is concerned, the QR code was invented in 1994. Amazon just started up, and the Sony PlayStation arrived. And in the UK, well, Britpop was in full swing, with a bit of rivalry between Oasis and Blur. Got quite nasty at times. We just heard Oasis with Supersonic, so let's have a listen to some tracks from Blur from their album Park Life. And in the UK, well, Britpop was in full swing, with a bit of rivalry between Oasis and Blur. Got quite nasty at times. We just heard Oasis with Supersonic, so let's have a listen to some tracks from Blur from their album Park Life.

Yeah, we just heard three tracks from Blur's excellent 1994 album Park Life. Last track was Jubilee, before that was End of a Century, and first up was Park Life. So over in the US in 1994, REM had a huge hit with a song that went top three in the charts. Bang and Blame.

And we just heard a couple of songs from 1994. That last one was Chrissie Hynde and the Pretenders with Night in My Veins. Fabulous track. Chrissie Hynde, what a singer, what a musician, what a performer. Wonderful. Before that was Bang and Blame from REM, one of my favourite songs from 1994. All right, well, we are heading towards 4 o'clock. Up next, we've got Lou with Sunset Sessions. So stick around for more great music, and she's quite entertaining, so do listen in. My name's Trevor Day, and for the last few hours you've been listening to Sonic Sounds on Radio Blue Mountains 89.1 FM. And I'm going to close today's visit to 1994 with a couple of great tracks. First up, I'll play Missing from Everything But the Girl, and then a big fat chunk of funk with a track called Let It Go from Prince, who actually released two albums in 1994. As for me, well, I'm having a few weeks off. I'll be back in July with more Sonic Sounds. So until then, stay safe, have some fun, and be nice to each other. And bye for now.

0: 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Hello, this is Bronwyn Logan with Community Notice Board. The Nepean Blue Mountains Prostate Cancer Support Group will hold their next meeting on Monday the 15th of June at 6:45 for 7 at the Lyonnais Golf Club at 1 Lyonnais Parade. Partners are encouraged to attend. For information, phone 1300 1338 78. The Blackheath Campbell Rhododendron Gardens will host a water bugs seminar on Sunday the 21st of June. You will learn about identifying and collecting water bugs and how to conduct a water health check from Australia's leading water bug expert, John Goodham. Places are limited, so booking is advised ASAP by emailing secretary@rhodogarden.org.au. The Varuna Writers' Centre has several courses coming up in the second half of this year, with applications closing soon. For course details and costs, go to varuna.com.au or phone 4782 5674. Poets in the Pub will be held in the Family Hotel Katoomba on Sunday the 14th of June from 2 until about 5. New readers are always welcome. The Lura Cockatoo Market is held fortnightly on the second and fourth weekend of the month in the CWA Hall at 137 Megalong Street. Stallholders sell freshly baked bread, jams, records, books, jewellery, plants, flowers and bric-a-brac. For details, phone 0400 438 830. The Blue Mountains Hospital Auxiliary Shop sells gifts, clothing, baby wear and other items, as well as pre-read books. The shop is located next to the emergency department of the Blue Mountains District Anzac Memorial Hospital and is open Monday to Friday from 10 until 2. The shop is run by volunteers and all proceeds go to purchasing hospital equipment. If you would like your event publicised on Community Notice Board, you can email information to cnb891fm@gmail.com.
1: 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It is me, Lou Dog, and you're tuned into Radio Blue Mountains 89.1 FM. Hope you've all had a fabulous week. I have. I went up to Brisbane this week to catch up with some very great friends of mine, Barb and Rhonda. They did a very good job of looking after Mum and I, who headed up there for a little break this week. Thanks, Barb and Rhonda. If you are tuning in, we had a fabulous time. This first track that I've got playing behind us is I'm playing in I just like reflection of the play that they took us to go see, which was a play at the QPAC called Grimm. It was a play that was based on some of the fairy tales from the Brothers Grimm shows, and that was a theatre piece by the Shake and Stir. Absolutely fabulous. It's kind of adults only, like an adult's reimagining of classic fairy tales. So this track behind me that is playing is I Don't Care, I Love It, DJ Zam and Racer. And it reminded me of the

that one's warmed everyone up. Sunset Sessions, 89.1 FM, Radio Blue Mountains, thanks for joining me. We are going to listen to Restless Nights by Miguel Miggs and Martin Luther, and that will be followed by Missing. It's by The Vision and Ben West Beach. I've got a couple tracks by Miguel Miggs today. Got some belters in store for you folks. Enjoy.

I'm wondering if the next track was an absolute mistake. I don't know what I was thinking. Maybe it was because of the time that I've spent with my dear friends Barb and Rhonda. Dare I give anyone your age, but you're in your late 70s, but you're the coolest chicks ever. And then I've got my mum as well, who's an absolute diamond, gets about with a walking stick. But I tell you, the treatment that you get in an airport when your mum's got a walking stick is absolutely unbelievable. We'll be never booking business class ever again.

dads have the best stories. So the best story that I heard this weekend was Barb and Rhonda's friend Sheila was out in Harrogate, or I think it was York actually, with a couple of old dear friends, and none of them had their glasses, and they were trying to read the Google Maps. Turned out Betty in the back seat needed to use her bird watch.

0: Please don't put any arsenic in my curry for that one, Mum.
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0: Our fabulous sponsors there. Just before I cheekily played One Day Baby, We'll Be Old. That was by DJ Jason Medallion. Behind us right now, we've got Talking With Myself, and that's by Electribe 101. And after that, we're going to play an old banger. Well, not an old banger. Like, it's probably, I don't know, 1, 2, 4 beats per minute. But it's a track that I used to warm the crowds up to a few years back, and that's Cream by Claptone.

have a quick look at the weather for you folks. Today we've had a glorious day up in the mountains, and I'll be giving you some weather from mid-mountains, so let's say Katoomba. Today we've had a high of 16, gorgeous blue skies, and today we're expecting a low of 7. Tomorrow not so high, 13 degrees, low of 9, with 90% of the area looking to catch some rain. Monday a high of 11 and a low of 7, 60% of the area is looking to catch a bit of rain, and Tuesday warming up again, 16 high and a low of 5. Let's have a look at the traffic. We've got Blue Mountains, the Great Western Highway between Valley Heights and Linden. There's some road markings, and that's due to finish on the 23rd of July. Blackheath, Great Western Highway between Evans Lookout Road and Cox's River Road. There's some line marking that's due to finish on the 12th of June. Hazelbrook, Great Western Highway between Rosedale Avenue and Mount Avenue. We've got some scheduled roadworks due to finish Monday the 22nd of June. Lithgow and Bell, Chifley Road between Main Street and Darling Causeway. There's some line marking due to finish on the 1st of July. Springwood, Great Western Highway between Boland Avenue and Mount Street. Some maintenance happening on the road. That's due to finish 19th of June. And we all know about that road damage, don't we? What else do we have happening here? Glenbrook Great Western Highway between Glenbrook and Falconbridge. There is some resurfacing happening that's due to finish on the 11th of July. Next track up is Cream.

start. Brooke, David, Hugo, Tobes and Lucy, thanks for tuning in. Mum, thanks for listening. Mungumbawan Farm.

You don't need to be a girl kisser to enjoy the next track, which is Fast Car by Jonas Blue and Dakota. Originally, I'm thinking Tracy Chapman is who it was. Fantastic artist. I used to love pretending I had a voice like her when I was younger. Here we go. This obviously ain't Tracy Chapman, folks.

Taste the Flavours of the World at 8 Things Eatery, located at 133 Katoomba Street in Katoomba. 8 Things has been serving street food to our community for over 9 years and are getting stronger than ever. 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

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This is Sunset Sessions with me, Lou Dog. I'm here every Saturday, 4 until 6. I look forward to it. It's my favourite time of the week. Sometimes the hardest part of creating this set is working out what order I'm going to play things in, so I do tend to shuffle around a little bit. I've got something great here for you, Sum to Seven by Janice Niku, and then we've got a bit of Bob Marley coming up, Is This Love. It's a remix that by LVN, so Bob Marley and the Wailers. And then I've got a banger, PHU, Put Your Hands Up by Hugo and Kurt Maverick. Tend to shuffle around a little bit. I've got something great here for you, Sum to Seven.

That was P-H-U. P-Y-H-U. Put Your Hands Up by Hugel and Curd Maverick. Seems like I'm in a little bit of bother, actually. Track number four, One Day Baby Will Be Old. Maybe my mum. I might not be in trouble with my mum, but I am certainly in trouble with my mother-in-law. I got the skull and crossbones sent to me via WhatsApp. Sorry about that, Mum Helen. I'm sure you can see the funny side of it. It's only having a little tease. Okay, what have I got to tell you? I had a few other bits and bobs. I just got distracted by that message. I'll come back to you in a tick. We've got coming up a Paul Simon and Gui Barato remix. This was That Your Mother? It's a fantastic Paul Simon track. We're getting close to 4:45. I'll come back to you shortly with some ads from our fabulous sponsors.

Remember, if you tuned in and you want a shout out, please send me a message. I've also started an Instagram page today. I've got no followers, so it'd be really great if folks could jump onto Instagram. It's sunset_sessions_RBM89.1. I'll say that again. sunset_sessions_RBM89.1. I will have to get back to any messages that you send via Instagram later today, because like

What a great track that one is there. You're listening to Radio Blue Mountains, 89.1 FM. This is Lou Dog. I'm here with you every Saturday, 4 till 6. I love it. I just play music that I enjoy listening to, moving to. Music that evokes memories. And the next half of the show, we've got some older stuff, actually, or some remakes of some older things. A little bit of Fleetwood Mac. We've got one of my favorite DJs, Kellekind, an old one of his, and a few old remixes. Obviously, a Groove Armada. I promised you last week, from now on, every week I'll play a Groove Armada track. Remembered, yes, right through that last track. What I remembered to tell you was I have an Instagram page. I'm wondering if I should move this up a notch and be a bit more professional and maybe get myself some merch made. I don't know. I'm taking this little hobby of mine quite seriously. I'm thoroughly enjoying it. Loving hanging out with you folks. It's really, really good for the soul. Harvey James, are you out of bed? This is week 3 that you haven't tuned in. Send me a message or you are going to be in big trouble, lad. Okay, groove to this. This is our second track. Well, it's a remix by Miguel Miggs, but groove to this, Tommy Glasses and Miguel Miggs.

I used to work for a company that would issue merch. They called it Swag. I think there's nothing better than advertising the fun that I'm having here and this fantastic radio show, a radio station, should I say, Radio Blue Mountains 89.1, rbm.org.au. Become a member.

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3: We're halfway through, folks. It is 5 p.m. You're listening to Radio Blue Mountains. We have Psycho Killer, Jacka's Revenge. This is

Okay, folks, we're going to rewind. We're going to go back about 15 years, I'm thinking, for this next track. It's a Groove Armada track. I'm going to play Groove Armada every week for you. This is I Won't Kneel from their Black Light album. For me, one of their favourites. I found it quite a gritty album. This is the original. It's no remix. Enjoy it, I Won't Kneel. And then we're going to skip over to the news with a little bit of Seal, Kiss from a Rose.

If you think you have something that I would enjoy listening to and playing over the airwaves, please drop me a line at my new Instagram page. It's sunset_sessions_RBM89.1. I'm here for you folks. I'm hanging out with you. I'm playing the music that I like to listen to, music that evokes emotions for me. But I would love to be playing music that does things to you too. I just have one rule. It has to make you either sing or dance. So that's the only rule. You can either sing or dance from it. Kiss from a Rose. I'll just have him playing underneath while I read the weather.

Absolute classic, that one. Love that. That reminds me, I think probably, I don't know when that track was released, but maybe late 90s. Yeah, I remember purchasing that one. Okay, we're going to change spoods a little bit here, a little bit closer to, I don't know, 2023. Anyway, it's Camel Fat, Elderbrook, and it's Cola, and I really love it. I think it's banging.

0: going to skip to some ads because the next track that I have for you has a lot
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0: 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And you should be streaming Harvey. If you have not messaged me by the end of the show, you are in big trouble, boy. Next track is, it's an old one. It's about 15 years old, and I love Rudimental, absolutely love them. And so this one's Feel the Love by Rudimental and John Newman. But I actually don't know whether I can share the story, maybe it's a little bit too personal, but essentially someone was really flirting with me, trying to get me back and win my heart, and bought me tickets to Rudimental, and I didn't go. I loved the other girl so much more.

0: I'm so sorry. I think I went through a little period before where you couldn't hear me. I realize I probably need to stop mucking around with the volume on the presenter mic and play with the other control. So apologies for that. I'm not quite sure what story I was telling. Was I reading the weather? If someone could let me know whether they could, could guide me, and I can go back and repeat those things, particularly if you miss the weather, the traffic, and the transport. Next track for you. So that was Feel the Love by Rudimental John Newman. Someone tried to win my heart back by buying me tickets to that concert, and I turned them down. And look at where I am, married to my gorgeous wife, Portland, sending you lots of love across the airwaves. Okay, coming up next is Hold On Honey by Groove P and Adiva. Yes, PG, this is one of your requests.
1: Let me tell you something, sister. It's hard to get a good man. See, I know how to sleep right. I sleep my baby real good. Every day.
0: Crispin Thomas and Brooke all the way in St. Kilda. Love you, ladies.
1: Because a good name is hard to find.

let me tell you, it starts off with being a good woman in order to have a good name. Treat them right, treat them good. I treat my baby real good every day and every night. So hold on to what you have, honey, because a good name is hard to find.

recommend or a request from my gorgeous wife, Portland. As I've said earlier in my show, I have just started an Instagram page. Would love you to follow me, sunset_sessions, RBM, or _RBM 89.1. I think I stupidly left my phone at home. Would love to get some followers. I'm thinking about teeing up some merch. If there's some small business out there that would love to sponsor, like, let's chat. You're tuned in 89.1 FM Radio Blue Mountains right here, right now, by Fatboy Slim. Putting this one on for my mate Trev. He's on before me. Sunset Sounds, 2 till 4. Trevor Day, Sonic Sounds. I'm Sunset Sessions, he's Sonic Sounds.

gonna run.

great sound there. Cinnamon by Nina Simone and Felix the House Cat. That was a call out before to Felix and Erica. Felix is a chef that I worked with

Megan Moore, you're someone that I absolutely adore and I'm very keen to keep in contact with. There's not many folks that I have worked with over the years that I hear a track and it instantly makes me think of them. This one instantly makes me think of you and your Instagram reels. It's Do It To It, a

things that I thought I was giving you, but I wasn't. Okay, so some weather over the next few days here in Katoomba. We've had a high of 16 today and a low of 7. The skies have been beautifully blue and clear. Tomorrow, Sunday, we've got a high of 13, a low of 9, and 90% of the area is looking to get some rain. Monday, a high of 11, chilly, and a low of 7. Sorry, Carol, more rain. About 60% of us are looking to get some rain. Tuesday, high of 16 and a low of 5. Few traffic updates for you in the area. We've got Blue Mountains Great Western Highway between Valley Heights and Linden. There is some line marking, 23rd of July, 2026. Blackheath Great Western Highway between Evans Lookout Road and Cox's River Road. There is some line marking there due to finish on Wednesday, the 17th of June. Hazelbrook Great Western Highway between Rosedale Avenue and Mountview Avenue. There's some scheduled roadwork Monday, the 22nd of July, is when that's due to finish. Lithgow Bell Chifley Road between Main Street and Darling Causeway. There's some line marking that's due to finish on Wednesday, the 1st of July. Down in Springwood, Great Western Highway between Bolland Avenue and Mount Street. There's some scheduled road work maintenance due to finish on the 19th of June. Road maintenance. Great Western Highway, Mount Victoria. If you haven't heard about it, you have been under a rock. There is some road damage.

Lithgow, so Chifley Road between Lithgow and Bell with some scheduled roadworks. And Mount Tomar, Bell Line of Road between Mount Tomar and Bell. There's some scheduled roadwork due to finish on the 9th of July. And heading down to Glenbrook. Oh, that road, Great Western Highway between Glenbrook and Falconbridge. Love it. Gorgeous. Resurfacing due to finish on Saturday, the 11th of July. Transport, there is some track work happening, so buses will replace trains between Lithgow and Penrith from the 22nd of June up until the 26th of June. If you catch that train, jump on transportnewsouthwales.info. Do yourself a favour, there's a little bit of disruption there. And there's access restriction, Parramatta Station, Escalator 7, between the Western Concourse until further notice. Don't go to Escalator 7.

Okay, let's pick the speed up a little bit. Just Then was Fleetwood Mac, Everywhere, the 2017 remaster of Tango in the Night. We're going to turn up the volume a little bit. We've got Sometimes Here by Oliver Verhaeghe.

2 hours go far too quickly. I was just starting to warm up. I'm having so much fun doing this, folks. Let's go big on the Instagram. Sometimes. Let's get some money sorted for the radio station. Burden, it gets so heavy. But I want to let you know this evening, yeah. I want to let you know.

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If you enjoy my show, tell your friends about it. I'm here every Saturday, Sunset Sessions, 4 till 6, Lou Dog. I might even be doing a few 3-hour sets in a couple of weeks. Stay tuned to my Instagram page, sunset_sessions_RBM891. 89.1. Gosh, it's a mouthful.

jump on the Instagram if you're at work and you want me to call out to some of your pals. If it's your girlfriend or your boyfriend's birthday and you want me to give them a shout out over the airwaves. If you've got a recommendation or a request that I can dig out and see if I can find for you, I will do that. I really want to be a part of everyone's regular Saturday routine here at Radio Blue Mountains. Hope you're enjoying the show so far. Coming up after this, we're going to have Kellekind. I think I've played Kellekind quite a few times. And one of my favourite DJs will be Disco on the Dance Floor.

put a poll on the Instagram about, you know, whether we should be doing some merch or not. Maybe someone who's a bit of a social media whiz. I don't know, Brooke, Portland, Linny, interested in helping me out. Let's get someone going here.

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3: Hello, folks. My time is almost up. It's 4 minutes to six. The last track I'm going to play you is At Night. This is the Shakedown Kid Creme mix. It is a second request from Portland. I have opened an Instagram page today so that anyone, not just my friends or my partner, can request. I would love to hear from you out there if you want to dedicate a song to anyone. If there's something that you'd like to play that reminds you of the first time you went to your first nightclub, anything like that that you would like me to play for you, I would love it to be an interactive thing. As I said earlier, there's one rule. You either need to be able to sing to the song or dance to the song. Kind of beats, upbeaty stuff, you know what I mean. So what we're going to do is we're going to close out now. This is a recommendation from Portland, At Night. It's a long one. It's 10 minutes long, but it's a good one. Thanks for hanging out with me today. This is Sunset Sessions. I'm here every Saturday, 4 until 6. I come after the fabulous Trevor Day and his sonic sounds. And usually I'm followed by DJ Brent with a drum and bass session, but he is unfortunately unwell. We miss you, Brent. I miss you. 2 weeks in a row without seeing you. Hope you're healing well. Follow me, sunset_sessions_RBM89.1 FM. Keep your eye out. I think we're going to get some merch. Let's start raising some money.

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Check out the pies at that Mountain Pies place. They're banging.

I want to dedicate this week's show to my gorgeous friends, Barb and Rhonda. I hope you're tuned in. I'm quite sure you're not, but I hope you are tuned in. Thank you for your fabulous hospitality this week. Mum and I thoroughly enjoyed ourselves.

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1: 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I've got lots of tricks up my sleeve. 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

0: Blue Ocean is the name of Aussie bluesman Sam Buckley's new album. Last week, I played the title track from the set, and this week, I thought I'd bring another of the tracks to the fore, opening this week with The Sun Is Shining. Given that up where I live, the weather has been miserable for 2 months, with just about all of May being wet. I know some parts of Australia have been in drought and would likely give their right arm to have the problem of too much rain, so apart from that little moan, I'll just say no more. What I will say, though, is that Sam Buckley epitomises the overnight sensation 10 to 20 years in the making. There's been a lot of work trying to find his sound and keeping body and soul together, doing various jobs while developing his performance skills, and that has all come to fruition in his debut solo album, Blue Ocean. They say that grey minds drink alike. That's witty, and it's also a lyric from country artist Amber Lawrence and her latest release, Wine Not. She's been writing and performing for 2 decades, earning herself 6 golden guitars and winning Female Artist of the Year in 2023 at the Australian Country Music Awards. I think it was about a year or so ago that I spoke with her as she navigated getting a little one to a dental appointment, doing some shopping, and doing her interview with me. And with all of that, she certainly seems as if she remains very down to earth. Here's Wine Not from Amber Lawrence.
1: I got a bottle of a wine not, waiting on a reason to be popped. I'll be the friend.

Trampoline is the name of the EP recently released by Mookie, and from that EP we just heard My Sweet Anxiety. He's a Dubai-born Indian who now resides in Melbourne and works as a full-time musician. He approaches his music with honesty and writes about a range of issues including mental health, self-reflection and vulnerability. She heads up her own band, The Rough and Tumble. She's a songwriter, she produces a radio program, and is a mentor for up-and-coming musicians and conducting songwriting workshops as well. She also recently released with her band the track Greater Good. Here is Jen Myers and The Rough and Tumble and Greater Good.

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1: You got lost in transit, somewhere by a train station.

I'd been away for a few weeks, and when I returned, waiting for me in my in-tray at the radio station, was the album Stroke of Luck from Jesse Valache and the Testaments. Valache was doing quite well building a performance reputation in the years before COVID. Then COVID hit, but that was not the hit that knocked him over. It was a stroke, hence the play on words in his new album, Stroke of Luck. Valache has been well regarded for his guitar abilities, and before his personal disaster, he not only played the Melbourne blues scene with a bevy of national blues icons, he was also the guitarist accompanying the legendary Aussie harp player Chris Wilson. The album Stroke of Luck is indeed a testament to grit and reflects the experience and professionalism that will likely see him emerge as another great Aussie blues artist on the international scene. We just heard I Choose You from Jesse Valache and the Testaments. Two artists I very much enjoy watching and listening to are North Coasters Lisa Gents and Jules Parker. The two members of Hussey Hicks, who've been together now for 20 years, have just released a new single. I've had the pleasure of meeting and talking with them a couple of times, and a highlight was when they did a recording in the studio at Paradise FM. At the time, Swimming in Uncertainty came out. It really was a delight to hear them unplugged and harmonising beautifully. I've Got an Ache is their latest single release, and that's coming up next.

It's been a couple of years now since CJ Comerford and the Supertones first came to my notice. They released a few singles all leading up to the EP Mood in 2019, and then there was the excellent 2022 album release Sugar. They followed that up in 2024 with the album Naturally You, and the latest from this Melbourne-based six-piece is the track we just heard, Drifting Away. Essentially, my life is a disaster. Well, not mine, but it is the title of the track coming up from Ukulele Death Squad, an eight-piece, genre-bending outfit from Adelaide. And yes, there are ukuleles in the band, along with a flugelhorn, clarinet, trombone, mandolin, vocals and percussion. Through July, August of this year, they're touring through Germany and the UK on the back of sold-out Australian capital city dates. From their bio descriptions, they clearly are about fun and not taking themselves seriously, although that doesn't mean they don't take their music seriously, as their next track, Essentially My Life is a Disaster, indicates.

Singer-songwriter, composer Cassandra Oscar has been enamoured of jazz since she was young and started writing her own songs at a very early age. Maybe I Do, which we just heard from Cassandra Oscar, is her latest and the first release from her soon-to-be-released debut jazz album, Stop Motion. Our next artist released his debut album in 1992. It contained two hit singles, one of which earned him Song of the Year and also went platinum in terms of sales. He's not only a fine singer and songwriter, he's also a multi-instrumentalist and producer. These days he lives in Nashville, but was born and bred in the southeast Queensland town of Beaudesert. I'm referring to Rick Price, who is soon to release his country and rhythm and blues influenced album, Hometown. And coming up, it's the title track from that album, Hometown, from Rick Price. Running.

0: Soulful, bluesy, powerhouse vocals, excellent songwriting. These are the foundations of the McNamara Project from Andrea Marr and John McNamara, who created this project in 2019 and have since earned themselves local and international acclaim with 3 number one blues albums in Australia and chart success in the US as well. Invisible is the latest release from the McNamara Project. And that all leads us into the final track for this program, and it's the new one from North Coast duo Sons of Atticus with Matt Joyce and Dylan Wright. They've been doing well for a duo who described themselves as a couple of buddies trying to make country music. They have a golden guitar and a number of successful singles to their credit. Their latest is Made of Dust. Thank you for tuning in to Blues Roots and Boots, and until next time, don't forget to make a great
1: I'm made of dust than a restless soul.

Welcome to Jump Children, coming to you on the Community Radio Network from the studios of Valley FM on Ngunnawal Country in the ACT. My name is Steve and I'll be keeping you company for the next hour or so. I trust you are well wherever you are listening. If you happen to be listening in Brisbane, you'll know Chicago Blues outfit Blue Persuasion. Well, the rest of us have only discovered them following the release of their new EP, but frontman Robin Jones will join me later for a chat. Also on the show this week, rare and unissued music from Jerry McCain and Muddy Waters. Plus, we'll be spending a bit of time in Crowley, Louisiana. Have quite a few J.D. Miller recordings that did not see the light of day until discovered by a UK label, Flyrite, in the 1980s. Jump Children, Stig McGee.

Well, I know the old lady, about 90 years. She wasn't too old to ship her gear when she rub a little boogie. Yeah, she rub a little boogie.

Googie Renee combo, Smokey Joe's La La on Class from 1955. Rewinding to the top, we began this week with Two Crows and the Diggers, Poison Ivy. I know the Diggers, and I suspect the Two Crows were Willie Egan and Lloyd Rowe. That song has been taking up way too much of my headspace of late. Not exactly an earworm, but I have three or four versions, and they're all on heavy rotation at Casa del Steven at the moment. Followed that with Willie Egan from 1955 on Mambo, Come On. Stick McGee got us underway proper, Get Your Mind Out of the Gutter on King from May 1955. Followed that with Champion Jack, also on King, Rub a Little Boogie. Billboard said that one was just an okay warble from Jack. Papa Lightfoot played harp. We had Marilyn Scott, the Carolina Blues Girl, backed by the Johnny Otis Orchestra, Beer Bottle Boogie. In this review, Billboard didn't figure it would make much of a dent. They were probably right, but I like it anyway. Lael Fulson next, Guitar Shuffle from 1952. This is Jump Children. Very shortly, we'll be heading to Louisiana for some swamp blues. I think you're going to enjoy that. But first, in July 1959, Chess released Muddy Waters' She's Into Something. Here's a take that didn't make the grade.

Oh, yes, boy, she got nothing but money. And all you got to do is to call her honey. You know she's into something. Well,

Jerry McCain, The Unissued Steady from 1960. That one turns up on a 2001 compilation credited to Sammy Myers and titled Rhythm With Me. Before that, a tune that's been in the chamber for about 6 months waiting for an airing, Henry Lumpkin, Mojo Hannah. You are with Steve on Jump Children, and now I think we'll head to Louisiana and take a few tracks from the vaults of J.D. Miller. Miller's studio in Crowley produced some fantastic music through the 50s and early 60s. Many of the better, and I have better in air quotes, many of the better recordings ended up with Ernie Young in Nashville for release on his Excello label. Others Miller released on his own Zin and Rocco imprints, and there were many that stayed on the shelf. I have a few of those for you, beginning with Lester Robinson. In 1959, he recorded My Girl Across Town for Montel. But before that, he'd recorded it with Miller, calling it Ooh My Dear.

Leroy Washington, Baby Please Come Home, recorded by Miller in 1959. Next on Jump Children, somebody called Elizabeth. J.D. Miller made just three recordings of this woman, no surname on the tape box, so we have no idea who she was.

0: Charles Sheffield, a.k.a. Mad Dog Sheffield, Boogie Children. Sheffield recorded for both J.D. Miller and Eddie Shuler. Before that, Elizabeth Ain't Got Nobody. Still to come on Jump Children this week, Robin Jones from Brisbane's Blue Persuasion.
1: Well,

At the top, Katie Webster with an early outing on JD Miller's Zin imprint, Ooh-wee Sweet Daddy. Followed that with Tabby Thomas, Don't Say, was released by Miller on his Rocco imprint in 1959. Tabby Thomas has taken us to the blues proper, which is just as well because in a tick I'll be joined on the line by Robin Jones, frontman from Blue Persuasion. Before we speak with Robin, we'll take a track.

0: Brisbane's Blue Persuasion from their EP Watch Your Selfie, Killing Floor. And right now on Jump Children, it is my very great pleasure to welcome frontman Robin Jones to the hot seat. Robin, welcome. How are you?
1: Hi, Stephen. Very good, thanks.
0: Congrats on the EP. Is that your first? How did it come about?
1: It's our first. We were asked to get some tracks together for a booking agent. So we hired a studio for 4 hours, ran through the songs straight. That's after 3 hours, we had 10 songs. So we went down the pub.
0: Sounds like a great session. So four of them made it to the EP. Does that mean there's six in the can for another release?
1: Yeah. We'll see how this goes, see what we'll do with them. But once we recorded them, we thought, well, it's a bit of a waste just to give them to an agency, and so we'll make them available for people.
0: Oh, fantastic. Glad you did. Could you tell me a little bit about your band? How long have you been together?
1: The band formed just before COVID, but did come out the other side with the singer. he'd moved away. So I joined, what, about 4 years ago. So, yeah, we've been playing around the Brisbane area in that time, a few regular places and a few we go to every now and then.
0: Do you ever get out of Queensland? Are we likely to see you down here?
1: If the opportunity arose, yeah, we'd love to, but yeah.
0: And about yourself, Robin, how did you find the blues?
1: Well, when I was about 14, 15, my dad had a very large collection of jazz records, but amongst it were two Marble Arch label blues compilations. And I've got them in my possession still. And they sort of introduced me to blues, you know, people like Jimmy Witherspoon, John Lee Hooker, Sonny Boy Williams. And there wasn't much else going on around that time apart from sort of prog rock with Yes and Genesis. But then Dr. Phil came along and I thought, yeah, I can relate to this. And they were harking back to Howlin' Wolf and those people. And I thought, let's have a go.
0: So what made you take up the harp?
1: I had a friend who was a few years older who played harmonica at university. And it's just such a nice personal instrument. You know, it's part of you putting it in your mouth. It's a part of your voice and you're creating the sound. I just like it.
0: Yeah, I do too. Mate, thank you so much for spending time with us here at Jump Children this week.
1: Thank you.
0: We'll take another track from the EP Watch Your Selfie. This is Blue Persuasion, I'll Go Crazy.

I'll Go Crazy, Blue Persuasion from their EP, Watch Your Selfie. Big thanks to Robin Jones for joining us this week. This is Jump Children. My name is Steve, and if you've just joined us, you've pretty much missed everything. Time for just one more, and I thought I'd change it up and leave you on a happy note. Nice and loud on this one.

Time for me to skedaddle. I hope you've enjoyed the show. I've been Steve, and I'll be back next week with more Jump Children. Same bat time, same bat station. See you then.

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After Mick Dixon wanted to

with a soulful reggae love ballad produced by Damien Marley, and then a track from Ziggy Brightside. Thanks for tuning in.

And Shorty and Sheila E. on Why Let the World. That was Ziggy Marley from his new album, Bright Side. Before them, Jameer Morgan from the legendary Morgan Heritage lineage with No Better. Here's a new single from Austria's Noise Shaper.

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Part of the Free and Easy Rhythm, German production duo Paul Looper and Corby, aka Dubba Tricks, together with Turbulence on I'll Be Loving You. Before them, Noise Shaper with the new Frankie Valli remix of Moving Together. And this is something new from Brisbane's Carl Muller as Subset.

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0: recent trip to Hawaii and acquiring a ukulele, Subset brings us Waikato to Waikiki from his Ukulele Sessions release. 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You heard the title track and Dub We Bring. 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

After Isaac Chambers and Dub Princess with the International Observer remix of Let Me In, you're listening to Black Uhuru and Prince Jammy's rare disco mix of Eden Pond Street. From an obscure New York label, newly released on the Greensleeves label and with versions appearing on their debut album, next up from the new double single, Time to Unite.

touring again later this year. The Melbourne Ska Orchestra is nominated in the 2026 AIR Awards that recognises and celebrates the Aussie independent music sector. With winners announced in July, their latest album, The Ballad of Monte Loco, is nominated for Best Australian Independent Blues and Roots Album. And from it, you just heard One Thing. At the top of that set, Black Uhuru and Prince Jammy with Time to Unite. Seeing us out of this edition of Sister Selector's Roots and Reggae Show and doffing the hat to the late American jazz musician Walter Theodore Sonny Rollins, this is the Reggae Jazz Project from Argentina with the Rollins-penned St. Thomas that appeared on their 2013 album called Snowball. Thanks for your company this week. 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

0: once again for 1200 Degrees, episode 271. As heard across Australia, with thanks to the Community Radio Network. This is yours truly, DJ D, back at it once again and in the mix on the all vinyl tip. Throwing it all down from vinyl 7-inch to 12-inch to vinyl DVS and going on a bit of a musical journey through time via original samples as we do. Now, what you just heard right there comes to yours truly direct from Germany with many thanks to Drunkenstein. The track is called Can't Feel Myself. And yours truly, Mama D, throwing a bit of an a cappella over the top there, which, as always, you can check out the video intros online on my Instagram under DJ D Worldwide. So, sending many, many thanks to Drunkenstein and Inch by Inch Records for sending Mama one of the most wonderful care packs full of this super dope flavour. I'll be sure to throw down another one on next week's episode. For now though, it's time to get in the mix. So after a little bit of Can't Feel Myself, we are going to get into some Fatboy Slim with Gangsta Trippin', and thereafter a bit of a freestyle journey through time via original samples. So your guess is as good as mine as to what Mama is going to throw down. I'm literally digging in the crates as we go. So let's see where to next. Definitely feel like hitting a bunch of recent stuff that I've just purchased that I haven't had much time to play. So how about we do that? But once again, I'll be back towards the end of the show to back announce what I did throw down. For now though, let's turn those speakers all the way up for episode 271 of 1200 Degrees. Let's go.
1: What's up? What's up? This is Red Man in the building. Buckle your seatbelts and you're in the mix with DJ D, repping the mix bosses.

They are nonconformists to such a great degree that no two members ever dress alike. And many educators consider their popularity resulted from their becoming symbols of teenage rebellion.

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1: A Tribe Called Quest.
0: How do you say?
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You have been listening to episode 271 of 1200 Degrees as heard across Australia with thanks to the Community Radio Network. This is yours truly, DJ D, hopping on the mic one last time to back announce what we threw down on this episode. We kicked it all off with a little bit of a live recreation of Drunkenstein's Can't Feel Myself with a little bit of an a cappella over the top of that one. Once again, check it out online in video form under my Instagram under DJ D Worldwide. And thereafter, a little bit of Fatboy Slim straight off 7-inch vinyl with some Gangster Trippin', followed by another recent 7 that I picked up called Fostic Brulaxation, and that was the Joran remix straight off 7-inch vinyl. Of course, thereafter, I had to hit the OG by A Tribe Called Quest with Electric Relaxation, followed by another recent one. It's the Marvin Gaye Studio Rio remix of Sexual Healing right there. And thereafter, it took you back with the one that we always heard throw down in the late 90s and early 2000s. It's the Maximilian version of Sexual Healing right there, followed by another Joran remix of A Tribe Called Glue is what it's called, straight off 7-inch. Of course, sampling a little bit of Can I Kick It in there, so I had to throw that one down. And I did notice, as I was playing that one, a bit of a sample of Habbo Glabbo Tribbin, or Tribin. That was by Bernard Wright, and that was straight off 12-inch right there, the OG. We then hit you with some DJ Jazzy Jeff and the Fresh Prince with Summertime. It was the John Bacow remix straight off 12-inch. And thereafter, a little bit of Bombido, a track that he sent me direct a few years ago, and definitely one of my favorite ones of his edits, called Let the Alpine Blast. Thereafter, a bit of Alabama, straight off 7-inch by Spell Spell Spell. Dope sample or recreation of the one that we all know and love, Sweet Home Alabama. And that was then followed by some Sam and Dave. It was the Ultimix of Hold On, I'm Coming. Thereafter, a little bit of Where You Are, the Jim Sharp edit of Where You Are, Jackson 5, and that was straight off 7-inch vinyl. And that kind of brings us to where we are right here, right now. I'm going to hit you with a little bit of Was Not Was and the track Papa Was a Rolling Stone. For now, though, it's time for yours truly, Mama D, to wrap it all up and sign out for another one. I will be back same time, same channel next week to do it up all again and go on another freestyle journey through time via original samples. For now, I'm going to send you all many thanks for tuning into another one and wish you all a wonderful one to come. Until the next time, peace out.

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Now I'm a different guy, and I don't compare to many, but next to her, I'm plain ordinary. Not many can see the light blue aura that surrounds the girl wherever in the world. She's a 9, a 10, a 20, 50, she's bittersweet, and

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She'll take you right over. It's not mean to be facetious. And that look in her eye says you're the guy she plans to spend this evening with.

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I know now what that means. 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

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We're gonna do a couple songs for you on acoustic guitars. 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

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Really wanna make you mine. 4, 5, 6, come on and get your kicks. Now you don't need

That's from the Sharon Shannon Collection, 1990 to 2005. Sharon Shannon is an amazing Irish box player and does a lot of collaborations with other artists. And she's there with Declan O'Rourke, also Irish. And it's Sam Cooke's civil rights anthem that he wrote in 1963, A Change Gonna Come. And before that, it was Catalpa, from the Greenfields of America album, and the voice, I'm pretty sure, of Mick Maloney at the front there of that song. Wasn't it a smug version? And so it should be if it's been sung.

David Bowie's Station to Station was number two. Silk Degrees by Boz Scaggs is Pophead's number one hot album of 1976.

One of the loveliest parts in the whole Texas is the only girl for me. You covered up the piccolos there with a

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